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0: you.
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0: Thank you for coming, everybody.
2: 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Songs of love. Clássicos românticos na sua noite.

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0: Love Line.
2: One ticket, please. Lord have mercy, everybody's here.
3: Hey, what's going on, man? Yeah.